Mm-hmm.

Y cuando iban a matar, me desperté.

Spread. Get out of the fast move, make all spread.

Lyric Knuckle Vertan. Fingering.

Thank you.

great void is not the shadow of manifestation magic, but its matrix black is the hue of corruption. Color of the black dragon, the wrong of the beginning. Signs of reversion, the great gnosis. The ultimate knowledge of truth, the truth back of all appearances. Red powder, red hibiscus flower, red lotus, blood red stone. Raided for 8 years, a prison of all the Egypt's draconian history. Let his flower rise within us.

The sound you're hearing in the background is a loop of tape. A loop approximately 8 inches in perimeter, recorded at 7.5 inches a second, spliced end to end, going through a tape recorder. The purpose of this little tape demonstration is to give an idea of the overall evolution of my particular approach to synthetic rhythms. I showed you just a moment ago what a short loop of tape sounds like in a loop. Now I'm going to play one with a longer interval, a longer piece of tape. The instruments that I make these loops on are a pair of Indian tabla, one of which I have here. Actually, striking the drum in this way doesn't give anywhere near the overall range of sounds which I can get from this drum by using various techniques with a recorder. Now I'm going to add a single note on this same drum, this one that goes so, and show you how we can change the rhythm slightly, give a very strange sound from this drum. Now that popping sound that you hear was created with this small Indian tabla. Another instrument I use is a Haitian conga drum. The variation in sounds with this drum you'll notice that we got two distinct sounds out of the conga drum by striking the drum as we started the tape mechanism rolling, at which time it's traveling at a slower speed than normal. Therefore, the sound covers a smaller area of the tape and raises itself in pitch. So these drums are capable of providing quite a few different sounds. I use a few bells. I use vocal sounds, and I'll give a demonstration of vocal sounds. This technique, incidentally, requires at least two tape recorders, one to make loops on and play them back while you record them onto a regular magnetic tape. So we'll start with Sonata for Loudspeaker, which used some of the aforementioned instruments as well as vocal sounds.

Well, that was Sonata for Loudspeaker in Three Parts, using a variety of drums and vocal sounds. The next step after this was to work primarily on percussion and rhythm, and to find out what I could about the characteristics of rhythm. I'm going to play another early experiment

The next step, really, which occupied me for another 5 months or so, was working with two rhythms simultaneously, and I managed to do this by using a binaural tape recorder, recording one constant rhythm on one channel and variations on another.

The rhythms are played on two tape recorders, and instead of using contrasting sounds as in the earlier compositions, the same basic sound pattern is used. And for example, one measure or a cycle of it is contrasted with a distorted 2, 2.5, 3, 3.5, or 4 cycle. The rhythm is constantly changing. You get the kind of same asymmetrical pattern that you get in African rhythms.

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You've been listening to a tape demonstration of a group of experiments in synthetic rhythm, which I was doing in 1953 and 1954.

0: I killed the witch. I just told that witch she couldn't sell me a bill of goods anymore, unless I really needed it.
1: I killed the witch. I just added her up and psyched her out and said, look, witch, I have your number, and from now on, it's zero.
2: I killed the witch. I just said, now listen to the word. And she did, and she marched to her doom.
3: I killed the witch. I killed the witch. And do you want to know how I killed the witch? Well, as it was in the beginning...

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I'm a nerd of dead guys. What? Why junk? We're all together to say liquid, the final babe.

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Color of their wings matches drink absolutely. Instead of helping out, iPhone flimmer, batting wings against the brown and slow mug. Cinematic.

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I spill. Conceptual. I don't want to make it conceptual. I just spilled. That's a fact. I just spilled. I don't need to make it conceptual. I just spilled. I spill. I don't need to make it conceptual. It's a fact. Affects me. It affects me. I spill. It affects me. I spill. It affects me. It's a fact. It's a fact. Let's not make it conceptual. It's a fact. I spill. Affect. I spill.

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shh, shh, shh, shh, shh, shh, shh, shh, shh, shh, shh, shh, shh, shh, shh, shh, shh, shh, shh, shh, shh, shh, shh, shh, shh, shh, shh, shh, shh, shh, shh, shh, shh, shh, shh, shh, shh, shh, shh, shh, shh, shh, shh, shh, shh, shh, shh, shh, shh, shh, shh, shh, shh, shh, shh, shh, shh, shh, shh, shh, shh, shh, shh, shh, shh, shh, shh, shh, shh, shh, shh, shh, shh, shh, shh, shh, shh, shh, shh, shh, 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

Sir, if my friend whom Edmund Yates has been a little incoherent, it is in consequence of the excellent dinner, the good wine that he has drunk. Therefore, I beg you will excuse him. He has his lucid interval. For myself, I can only say that I am astonished and somewhat terrified at the result of this evening's experiment. Astonished at the wonderful power you have developed and terrified at the thought that so much hideous dance music may be put on record forever. But all the same, I think it is the most wonderful thing that I have ever experienced, and I congratulate you with all my heart on this wonderful discovery. Arthur Sullivan.

0: when the sun goes down to the night. You gonna have so much money, you gonna get scared, cause I got it.
1: Jackass was driving home to Belmore last night after finishing work at his father's Lindcrest Diner in Lindenhurst. According to Nassau Homicide Sergeant John Nolan, witnesses saw Jackass drag racing with another car.

Start with my name is Dorothy Bloomfield, but Nee Page. My dad was John Page. He joined the Suffolk Regiment in the First World War, 1914. He then went out, once he got posted, went to Salonika, but he worked with the mules, which were better for where they were, because in the terrain they had small feet and were so, strong, and they could carry the packs of ammunition or whatever they carried up to the front line. And that was what he'd done through most of his life in the army. And then, because he got invalided out to Malta through malaria, and that was towards the end of the war, because that's where he came home from on a hospital ship. He was very ill, and after he came home, and through my childhood of growing up, he used to every so often get this reoccur, and he was ever so ill. He really was. My father came back. My grandmother, she married twice because her first husband died quite young. She then married Sam Baldry. He was in the First World War, and his brother, and they were all from that village. And then you see, you get my aunt in the Second World War. We got four again from the village, and they all came back. But apart from that, I don't know too much about it. I know he used to talk about how hard it was, and how the men, you know, how they suffered, and when anybody got killed. I mean, round about Armistice Day, which is a remembrance of 11th in November, I've known him sit, and he really used to get upset, and he was a very hard man. You never see him cry, but he did used to get very, very emotional, into a point, because the memories then come back. He had a melodeon when we were at home on a Sunday night, you know, in the winter when it was really cold, and

I'm talking about the horses. And when he got them, when he turned them out and they used to go into grass, he could whistle them and they'd come. He put two fingers in his mouth. He never went after them. He just whistled and they came. It was marvellous.

0: children? 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Did you hear the crickets?
1: The crickets produce their chirps by rubbing their wings together.
0: Rough spots on the cricket's wings produce the chirping vibrations which we hear. A cricket is highly sensitive to temperature. In fact, we can tell the temperature by crickets. Count the number of chirps in 15 seconds and they had 40. The result is very close to the temperature on the Fahrenheit thermometer. Listen.

cricket was chirping at 76 degrees Fahrenheit. The next cricket is cooler, and we can tell by his chirps that it's 60 degrees outside.

0: Outside. It's raining heavily.
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New York to Los Angeles, New York.

following selection is one verse of the song you can always explain things away in the opera of Castles in the Air, sung by the Wolf Hopper. So with the husband very naughty and the wife so very haughty, the cottage stays out very late at night. And that important is disappointment, still anxious like an ointment, and the storm clouds not floating out of sight. But when the wife discovers fondly round him as he hovers, there is powder for the paint upon his sleeve. Where or where is his invention? What the fiction he can mention? The soul can be seen. Explains it away. Why, of course, he explains it away. With a brand new French bonnet with spring flowers on it.